Cultura y opinión. Gato al Quinta FM 107.1. El rock me tiene así.

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We want the world and we want it.

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She says, hey babe, take a walk on the wild side.

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But she never lost her head, even when she was given head. She says, hey babe, take a walk on the wild side. 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And the colored

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A hustle here and a hustle there. New York City is the place where they said, hey babe, take a walk on the wild.

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El rock me tiene así.

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0: 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Can't you behind the great shed!
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0: certainly was in the right.
1: Yes, definitely. I guess he was cruising for bruising.

mountain exist, for it is washed to the sea. Yes, and how many years can some people exist before they're allowed to be free? Yes, and how many times can a man turn his head and pretend that he just doesn't see?

man look up before he can see the sky? Yes, and how many ears must one man have before he can hear people cry? Yes, and how many deaths will it take till he knows that

Woe to you, O earth and sea, for the devil sends the beast with wrath, because he knows the time is short. Let him who hath understanding reckon the number of the beast, for it is a human number. Its number is 666.

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El rock me tiene así.

spin round. Your night takes its time. 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And you know what I'm talking about. Just let me know if you wanna go to that home out on the range. They got a lot of nice girls.

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Thank you.

o'clock and time for lunch. 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When the sun beats down,

Two psychiatrists, no, rather two psychics passing through a couple in the street, and one says to the other, "You're doing all right, how am I?"

We had 2 bags of grass, 75 pellets of mescaline, 5 sheets of high-powered blotter acid, a salt shaker half full of cocaine, a whole galaxy of multicolored uppers, downers, screamers, laughers, also a quarter tequila, quarter rum, case of beer, pint of raw ether, and 2 dozen amyls. Not that we needed all that for the trip, but once you get locked into a serious drug collection, the tendency is to push it as far as you can.

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They got a lot of nice girls.

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Two psychiatrists, no, rather two psychics passing through the cover in the street, and one says to the other, "You're doing all right, how am I?"

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